0: There are some songs that when you are younger stay with you forever, and for me that is one of them. Luther Vandross, Janet Jackson, The Best Things Alive for Free, because of a simple passage in there you never hear thrice in a song, but then comes Luther.
1: You said it twice, I'll say it thrice, my baby, baby, baby.
0: He did say it thrice. It's just great songs for your weekend here at Golden. Coming up next, I've got a totally 80s triple play, which will start with a song that's got horses in the title. It's not Daryl Brown.

0: Train and Drops of Jupiter. Just great songs for your weekend on Gold with Higo. I love the story of the inspiration from that song. Here's Pat Monahan, who says it was a visit from his mum that got him to write it.
1: She came to me in a dream and was like, I can do all these things now, including swim through the planets and come back with Drops of Jupiter in my hair. Heaven is overrated. You should really pay attention to your life because this is important.
0: I've got a totally 80s triple play next that starts

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1: Audio. It's more powerful than you think. What you hear can take you far from here. It can move you to dance, to run, to tears. It's all in your ears. For advertising with the power to make your whole campaign work harder, start with commercial radio and audio, where brands are heard. CRA.au.
2: Ah, these are the days.